And we just heard Black Magic Woman from the Joe Syrian Motor City Jazz Octet off their album A Blue Time. Sort of a very much Latin spin on that particular tune. And we opened the guitar set with new music from Doug McDonald, Blues in the Desert, off of his new album, Tribute to South Central. And we'll be hearing more from Doug McDonald in the coming weeks. There is a lot of good material on that album. Let's move along here to more new music here. Ron Reeder's got an album out there called Compositions in Blues and Other Hues. I think it was Ellington who had said there, if you want to learn how to play jazz, you also have to know how to play the blues as well. And we've got some really good stuff on here. Let's jump into some Peach Blossom Blues.

0: Well, Mother told me there would be days like this. Shall we try once again for...
1: You've really been a great audience. I gotta hand it to you. I'd like to dedicate this to all the show business people in this place tonight. You and you and you and you.
2: They don't know it yet, but this song is going to turn out to be one of the biggest hits in history.

0: Live from NPR News, I'm Dale Willman. Some of Iran's top officials Sunday attended funeral prayers for the country's former supreme leader. The leader and four members of his family were killed in a U.S.-Israeli airstrike last February. As NPR's Hadil Alshalchi reports, one high-profile figure, though, was not there.
1: Iranian state media showed three of Ayatollah Ali Khamenei's sons and the head of the Islamic Revolutionary Guard Corps, General Ahmed Vahidi, who is rarely seen in public. They were all performing the ritual Islamic funeral prayers for Khamenei. Iran's president, Speaker of Parliament, and the head of Iran's elite military Quds force were also there. Some were sobbing profusely, their shoulders shaking. But one notable absence was that of Ayatollah Mujtaba Khamenei, Iran's new leader, and Ali Khamenei.

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1: That is music from Asian American DJ Her Blood, song called Funeral Pop. Before that, we heard Salem Vex, God Never Came. Start off the set with music from Ghetto Vampire. 1:44 in the morning, WMNF 88.5 Tampa Mike B, this edition of Body Rock. Right now, brand new music from NNHMN, got a new LP coming out. This song they just released called Gangster, they wrote it about a guy they met over in when they were touring in Italy, and he actually handed him a cake before one of their performances, but he was dressed up just like a gangster, so that was the influence for the new single. Here it is again from NNHMN, the brand new one called Gangster, right here at WMNF.

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Single called Mikhail Popkov. Before that, we heard Raquel Bloodmouth with Neon and Velvet from that EP. 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You're tuned to WMNF 88.5 Tampa Mike B, this edition of Body Rock. Going to our last hour of music. If you have requests, 238-8001 or 239-9663. You can always hit us up on the email, dj@wmnf.org. Let's kick it off with classic pop, Lead Itself from the LP, The Looks or the Lifestyle. This is Karmadrome.

So that, of course, was Sam Stone. And now we're going to listen to two different songs that Swamp Dog recorded with John Prine. One is called Memories, and the other one is Please Let Me Go Round

And that's the final song from our Swamp Dog special. And Swamp Dog is performing on the 11th in L.A. at a place called the Venice West. And it is his birthday party slash album release party celebrating. Swamp is performing on the 11th in L.A. at a place called the Venice West. And it is his birthday party slash album release party.

0: Well, folks, the 8 o'clock hour is here. NPR News is next. Stick around. Got a bunch of music coming up. 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
1: Live from NPR News in Washington, I'm Kristen Wright. President Trump will travel to Turkey for the NATO summit today. He's still pushing allies to spend more on defense. Iran has begun the funeral procession for... Live from NPR News in Washington, I'm Kristen Wright. President Trump will travel to Turkey for the NATO summit today. He's still pushing allies to spend more on defense. Iran has begun...

I wonder if you're lonesome tonight. You know, someone said the world's a stage and each must play a part. Fate had me playing in love with you as my sweetheart. Act one was where we met. I loved you at first glance. You read your lines so cleverly and never missed a cue. Then came act two. You seemed to change, you acted strange, and why I've never known. Honey, you lied when you said you loved me, and I had no cause to doubt you. But I'd rather go on hearing your lies than to go on living without you. Now the stage is bare, and I'm standing there with emptiness all around. And if you won't come back to me, then they can bring the curtain down.

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I hope you had a great long weekend, celebrated whatever.

That was brand new music from Tanarawin from their new record Hogar. That track was called Amadinim Ihaf Solan. Great things out of North Africa. My name is Ben. You're tuned to 88.5 WMNF.org. It's the Monday traffic jam. If you're looking for something to do on Friday at the Shuffle in Tampa, the Davis Cohen Trio is playing. It's a Memphis area country blues trio. I'm sure if you go to the shuffle.com, the Shuffle's website, you can find more info on that one. This morning on the Vortex, they show that the airs on WMNF from 3 to 6 a.m. while some of us are maybe still sleeping, maybe just getting up. Nate Diggity Dog, the host there, did a special all about Swamp Dog. An amazing, amazing soul, country, and funk musician who's still out there making records. He's been making records for a long, long time. Really, really, it's hard to even describe Swamp Dog, but there's a new documentary about him. What is it called? Swamp Dog Gets His Pool Painted. Something like that. Swamp Dog Paints His Pool. I haven't had a chance to check it out yet, but it's on my list of things to watch. I got two young kids, so I don't get a lot of time to do all that much. But from his record Gag a Maggot, here's Swamp Dog doing Why Must We Fall right here on 88.5 WMNF.

I love the highway. I suppose I always will. Feels like I was born there and am being born still. I was born between towns with the pedal down.

the highway, caught me a truck. 19.